out my hand. Check, 'cause my heart's gonna be in it. 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

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Now I know what she was thinking, 'cause I'm old enough

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And I remember being 30 and having my fool heart broken, listening to Only the Lonely, knowing my cliches had gotten it wrong. So this time the clever is gone, 'cause I'm old enough to know what all the wise songs were saying.

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1: 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So if you ask me nice,

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I don't know nothing but your lies. 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Now you ain't got no place to hide. Listen to me, sweetie.

Have you met Miss Jones? Someone said as we shook hands, she was just Miss Jones to me. 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
1: Oh yeah.
0: Just me.
1: Yes, me.
0: Let's tie a love is not round wonderful you. Sabana bana bana bana day yet. Sabana bana bana bana day yet. 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
0: 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Say you've been uptown.
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0: Радио Джаз. 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
1: So this next tune is one of my favorite ones to do. We've done it pretty much everywhere we've been. But tonight's extra special because the songwriter is in the house. This tune was written by a very dear friend of mine, Bill Contos, and he's right there. I'll try not to mess up the words. Here we go.

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I saw you there one wonderful day. 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That's why I ask the Lord in heaven above, what is this thing called love? 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That's why I ask the Lord in heaven up above, what is this thing called love?

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boy, I'm a little boy, I'm a little boy, I'm a little boy, I'm a little boy, I'm a little boy, I'm a little boy, I'm a little boy, I'm a little boy, I'm a little boy, I'm a little boy, I'm a little boy, I'm a little boy, I'm a little boy, I'm a little boy, I'm a little boy, I'm a little boy, I'm a little boy, I'm a little boy, I'm a little boy, I'm a little boy, I'm a little boy, I'm a little boy, I'm a little boy, I'm a little boy, I'm a little boy, I'm a little boy, I'm a little boy, I'm a little boy, I'm a little boy, I'm a little boy, I'm a little boy, I'm a little boy, I'm a little boy, I'm a little boy, I'm a little boy, I'm a little bo